girls like a yo-yo is a no-no of a monumental kind. If playing with your string happens to be your thing, it's easy to say to both, oh, never mind.

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0: Info, all droids are on the pizza. 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
1: 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I will have to initiate transmission myself.

0: Testing broadcast channels.
1: 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Testing, 1, 2.
2: Ready for transmission. Dit is Saturday's Music and

matter in a club down in Oso. Oh, where you drink champagne, it is just that cherry cola. She walked up to me and she asked me to dance.